Yeah, give it a moment. We're doing one last song.

0: first released on her 1977 album, The New Harvest. She re-released it in January this year, along with a collaboration with, amongst other women, Miley Cyrus and the beautiful church choir in the background. I hope you enjoyed it.
1: I did. And I know everybody else is playing Dolly Parton, but I'm really glad we got to acknowledge what a wonderful woman she was as well. Not only a great songwriter, but a real advocate for all sorts of people who needed advocates, yeah. When someone dies in a road accident, our hearts go out to their loved ones, and governments have invested

0: Now, that was Last Milieu with Je Suis Content, and slightly reimagined.
1: A little bit. Yes. A little bit rougher. A little bit rougher than the original. The original is very elegant, kind of garage, French garage music, and ours is kind of much more blunt. Wow. Yeah.
0: Proper garage. You brought the garage back.
1: Yep. Yeah. That's kind of the deal.
0: Very sweet.
1: So then that was during the pandemic, you know, and we had lots of time on our hands, obviously. And so we made that video. And then shortly after, we were still pissed off at what was going on in the States. Yes. A little bit rougher. A little bit rougher than the original. The original is very elegant, kind of garage, French garage music. And ours is kind of much more blunt. Wow. Yeah.
0: Proper garage. You brought the garage back.
1: Yep. Yeah. That's kind of the deal.
0: Very sweet.
1: So then that was during the

0: that was a fairly straight but slightly twisted cover version called Steal Away. And there's an even more twisted version of a similar song with slightly different lyrics.
1: Yeah, just slightly.
0: Steal the Day, and let's hope we don't see a repeat of that.
1: Yeah, no kidding. No kidding. Because, yeah, I would hate for this song to become relevant again, the protest version of this song, but it may very well. So the video, actually, yes, it's all about, you know, saving voting in America. So let's hope for better things in November.
0: At least I think having an independent Australian Electoral Commission is a good idea.
1: Yeah.
0: Independent, yeah. Non-partisan, and they look after it.
1: Yep.
2: And compulsory voting.
1: Yeah, that makes a big difference.
0: Well, compulsory turning up. Yes. You have to turn up or you get fined. If you don't,
1: right.
0: You can put a blank page in.
1: Yeah.
0: But at least you've turned up.
1: Right, yeah.
0: Anyway, that's the, there'll be more politics and more of the songs.
3: Yes.
0: But that's that little bit over. You guys have got some gigs and things coming up.

0: Sunshine Getaway, J.D. McPherson. That's an interesting track, and it's obviously something that you all gel around, which is sweet.
1: Love it.
2: Great, love it.
0: I think it's nice to have some points of difference, but it's always nice that you can agree, hey.
3: Mm-hmm. Yeah. And
0: like
3: it's
0: this.
3: Been cool because we've introduced each other to a lot of music, which has been really, you know, that's for people who are into music, that is just so much fun to mm-hmm. do that, to share, oh, have you heard this? Do you know that? Which is kind of what these two shows are all about, isn't it?
0: Mm. It is indeed, yeah. You know, and to explain why as well sometimes.
3: Yeah.
0: Not always.
3: Yeah.
0: Sometimes things just, well, they stand or they fall.
3: Right.
0: And different people will gel with different things. So we've got next up the Mushniks.
3: No, next should be Bark at the Moon.
0: Oh, Bark at the Moon.
2: I thought we decided not to play that.
0: No.
2: What'd you say?
0: Bark at the Moon. Okay.
3: Yeah. Tell us about the song, Stuart.
0: We can't get enough of it? Is it?
2: No. So this is like the closest I've ever got to writing a blues song. And I reckon I wrote this probably in the late 2000s or 2010 or something, but I hadn't recorded it until late last year. And I suppose one of the main things it was inspired by, actually, was Abby May from WA. Mm-hmm.

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0: 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Chers auditrices, auditeurs, retrouvez-nous la semaine prochaine, à midi, tous les dimanches, comme tous les dimanches, 101.5 FM, en digital, ou alors en ligne, là tout de suite, en direct, ou alors à la demande, radioadélaïde.org.au.
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That was Symbiosis from Australian band In Too Deep. Let's move on to some more, I suppose you'd call it more hard bop from the Harold Land Sextet. This is a track entitled Compulsion.

in a sleepy Sunday town. 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

We've got 18 degrees, according to the bomb, already today. 18 already? But it is going to rain today. 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We will get to 21. 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I will see you tomorrow.

0: Global Affairs correspondent Ambarasan Etarajan has more.
1: The Nepali traders were carrying traditional baskets, handicrafts and spices on the trek, traversing the 5,200-metre high mountain pass with horses, mules and yaks to reach Taklakot in Tibet. Bamboo-made grain containers, wooden handles for axes and sickles were in demand. Some items fetched six or seven times more than they would get on the Nepal side. The reopening allowed Nepalese living in the border district of Baijong once again to take part in the seasonal trade that has linked communities on both sides of the Himalayas.
0: That's the latest. BBC News.